0: She was arrested Monday and booked on suspicion of first-degree arson in connection with the Old Trails fire. The Senate Judiciary Committee votes 12-10 to advance the nomination of Acting Attorney General Todd Blanche to the full Senate for a final confirmation vote.
1: The nomination will be favorably reported. The meeting's adjourned.
2: Senate Judiciary Committee Chairman Chuck Grassley of Iowa announcing results of the vote to advance the nomination to the full Senate. Tuesday's vote followed a deal struck late Sunday between Blanche and two Republican senators who threatened to block his confirmation until Blanche formally rescinded a $1.8 billion fund meant to compensate some who felt they were unfairly targeted by the Justice Department. Bernie Bennett in Washington.
0: A good day on Wall Street with the Dow up by 907 points. The Nasdaq rose 671, with the S&P 500 index advancing by 136. More on these stories at townhall.com.
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0: The latest job numbers dipped slightly since June. More from correspondent Lisa Dwyer.
5: U.S. job openings fell slightly in June, but the labor market continued to show resilience in the face of an economic shock from the fighting in Iran. The Labor Department says that employers posted 7.36 million vacancies in June, down from 7.5 million in May, but still in line with expectations. Layoffs were little changed at 1.8 million. Openings rose at warehouse, transportation, and utility companies and at federal government agencies. Openings dropped at wholesalers and manufacturers of non-durable goods. I'm Lisa Dwyer.
0: 25 states sued the Trump administration Monday over its latest tariffs, calling them a pretext for replacing import taxes the Supreme Court struck down in February. More on these stories at townhall.com. From Washington, I'm Keith Peters. Despite soaring prices for new cars and trucks, business has been booming for a leading Japanese automaker.
6: Toyota's profits almost doubled in its fiscal first quarter. Solid demand in the U.S. and India, combined with a favorable exchange rate, boosting the bottom line. The automaker, whose line includes the Prius Hybrid and Lexus luxury models, reports a $9.4 billion net profit April through June, up substantially from the same quarter a year ago. Quarterly sales rose 10% on year to $85 billion. Rich Thomason reporting.
0: Guatemalan authorities remain on alert and have evacuated residents from eight villages following an eruption of the Fuego volcano, one of Central America's most active volcanoes. The country's disaster management agency said on Tuesday that 659 people have been evacuated. More on these stories at townhall.com.
7: Tonight, clear skies expected, a low around 59 or 15 C. Tomorrow, sunshine, a high near 86 or 30 Celsius. Thursday, sunshine as well, a high near 86 or 30 C. Friday, mostly sunny and hot with a chance of showers and thunderstorms in the afternoon, a high near 88 or 31 C. Saturday, mostly sunny, a high near 86, that's 30 Celsius. Sunday, sunny, a high near 87, 31 C. Monday, mostly sunny with a chance of showers and thunderstorms, a high near 85, that's 29 degrees Celsius.

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0: Tonight, clear skies expected, a low around 59 or 15 C. Tomorrow, sunshine, a high near 86 or 30 Celsius. Thursday, sunshine as well, a high near 86 or 30 C. Friday, mostly sunny and hot with a chance of showers and thunderstorms in the afternoon, a high near 88 or 31 C. Saturday, mostly sunny, a high near 86, that's 30 Celsius. Sunday, sunny, a high near 87, 31 C. Monday, mostly sunny with a chance of showers and thunderstorms, a high near 85, that's 29 degrees Celsius. Okay.

under my hat and told the bartender that I had a flat, and would he be kind enough to give me change for a one? Well, there was one thing I was sure proud to see. There wasn't a soul in the place except for him and me, and he just looked disgusted and pointed toward the telephone.

the last thing I wanted was to get in a fight in Jackson, Mississippi on a Saturday night, especially when there was three of them and only one of me. But they all started laughing and I felt kind of sick. I knew I'd better think of something pretty quick, so I just reached out and kicked old Green Teeth right in the knee.

down here to infiltrate the Q Klux Klan. He was still bent over holding on to his knee, but everybody else was looking and listening to me, and I laid it on thicker and heavier as I went. I said, would you believe this man has gone as far as tearing Wallace stickers off the bumpers of cars, and he voted for George McGovern for president.

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Well, I think I'm gonna reroute my trip. I wonder if anybody'd think I'd flip if I went to L.A.

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0: news this hour from Town Hall. I'm Keith Peters in Washington. There's Israeli pushback on a plan to disarm Hamas.
1: Prime Minister Benjamin Netanyahu says Israel will not withdraw from its current lines in Gaza until Hamas has completely disarmed. Netanyahu is pushing back on a recent deal announced by President Trump. He says President Trump thinks, his team thinks, they can get Hamas to disarm and demilitarize Gaza. They sent us a draft. We did not agree. It's not our draft. We stand firm on our interest, and I believe both wisely and firmly. It marks a rare display of friction between strong allies, the U.S. and Israel. The agreement calls for Hamas to begin disarming and for Israel to halt its strikes and begin withdrawing from Gaza. I'm Ed Donahue.
0: Drone attacks between Russia and Ukraine claim more civilian lives.
2: Russia and Ukraine are trading accusations that drone attacks are causing civilian deaths. In eerie footage reposted by Ukraine's president, a vegetable vendor in Kherson is seen running around his minivan set up as a produce stand, trying to escape what Zelensky says is a Russian drone. The man known as Yuri suffered wounds to his back, legs, and arms. In an interview with the regional military administration, he says it was a terrifying ordeal. Meanwhile, Russian officials say a drone strike at a crowded Black Sea beach killed 7 people on Monday, while 5 were killed Tuesday in the Moscow region. Neighboring countries are expressing concern that escalating attacks endanger shipping and could put food supply chains at risk. I'm Jennifer King.
0: Authorities on Sunday arrested a man who was walking the grounds and appeared to be monitoring security planning at President Trump's California golf course 2 days ahead of the president's visit. On Wall Street, the Dow up by 907 points, the Nasdaq rose 671, the S&P advanced 136. More at townhall.com.
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0: Oil prices drop and stocks soar.
4: Stocks rallied to records on Wall Street as companies kept piling up profits and as oil prices fell. The S&P 500 jumped 1.8% Tuesday. The Dow added 907 points. That's about 1.7%. The Dow had set its own record the day before. The Nasdaq Composite jumped 2.6%. Palantir Technologies and Caterpillar helped lead the way after becoming the latest companies to deliver surprisingly strong profits for the spring. Palantir soared 29.5%. Caterpillar rose 5.6%. Brent crude fell below $80 a barrel. Seth Sutel, New York.
0: Maryland voters will decide in November whether to clear the way for a new congressional map that would favor Democrats in all 8 of the state's U.S. House districts. News and analysis at townhall.com. From Washington, I'm Keith Peters reporting. A House ethics panel recommends censure for a member of the House of Representatives. We hear more on the story from correspondent Mike Kempen reporting from Washington.
5: The House Ethics Committee has recommended a censure for Republican Representative Chuck Edwards. It found that Edwards engaged in unprofessional and inappropriate conduct toward 2 young female aides. A censure registers the House's deep disapproval of a lawmaker's conduct, but it does not meet the threshold for expulsion. Edwards has denied any of his conduct was intended as a sexual or romantic advance. The committee highlighted numerous examples of actions it considers inappropriate. They include Edwards providing the young women with lavish gifts, making comments regarding their appearance, and sending notes regarding his affection. Mike Hempen, Washington.
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6: Keep stepping with her. tonight, clear skies expected, a low around 59 or 15 C. Tomorrow, sunshine, a high near 86 or 30 Celsius. Thursday, sunshine as well, a high near 86 or 30 C. Friday, mostly sunny and hot with a chance of showers and thunderstorms in the afternoon, a high near 88 or 31 C. Saturday, mostly sunny, a high near 86, that's 30 Celsius. Sunday, sunny, a high near 87, 31 C. Monday, mostly sunny with a chance of showers and thunderstorms, a high near 85, that's 29 degrees Celsius. Okay.

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0: Tonight, clear skies expected, a low around 59 or 15 C. Tomorrow, sunshine, a high near 86 or 30 Celsius. Thursday, sunshine as well, a high near 86 or 30 C. Friday, mostly sunny and hot with a chance of showers and thunderstorms in the afternoon, a high near 88 or 31 C. Saturday, mostly sunny, a high near 86, that's 30 Celsius. Sunday, sunny, a high near 87, 31 C. Monday, mostly sunny with a chance of showers and thunderstorms, a high near 85, that's 29 degrees Celsius. Okay.

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2: The first things I remember are frosty Carolina mornings with a cheery fire crackling in my mama's big black wood cook stove. I remember snowflakes as big as goose feathers and the moon the color of new-made country butter and a night sky like diamonds against black velvet reaching from horizon to horizon. I remember when the biggest problems in my barefoot life were sand spurs and red ant hills. I remember sitting with my granddaddy on the front porch and watching the last of that magnificent southern sun bleed away into the twilight sky. I remember Sunday school and kneel at the cross and trying to imagine what God looked like. Sunday dinner, short pants, haircuts, and a little puppy my daddy brought home to me, and I remember love. I remember steam-puffing, fire-breathing, awesome ten-wheel locomotives, and the conductor's watch looked as big as one of my grandmother's biscuits. I remember my mother smiling in a red and white checkered dress, and Christmas always seemed so far away.

0: News this hour from Town Hall. I'm Keith Peters in Washington. A man carrying ammunition and with a gun in his car was arrested Sunday at President Trump's Los Angeles area golf course after appearing to monitor security preparations 2 days ahead of Trump's fundraiser there. The Los Angeles County Sheriff's Department said Janine John Taylor, 38, was taking photos and video and had a 16-round magazine with ammunition in his pocket. Authorities recovered a loaded pistol in his car. Law enforcement searched his home in the nearby city of Downey on Monday and found a plethora of firearms, magazines, and ammunition, body armor, and notebooks with concerning statements. Chipotle Mexican Grill is removing jalapenos from some of its restaurants.
1: Jalapenos could potentially be tied to a salmonella outbreak. The Minnesota Department of Health confirmed an outbreak there is tied to several Mexican-style quick-service restaurants, and jalapenos are the suspected source. Officials identified 110 cases in Minnesota, with Chipotle involved in most. Chipotle says it pulled the jalapenos out of an abundance of caution and replaced them with products from a different grower in all locations. Symptoms of salmonella poisoning include diarrhea, fever, severe vomiting, dehydration, and stomach cramps. But infections can be more severe in young children, older adults, and people with weakened immune systems. I'm Ed Donahue.
0: Michigan will offer the country its clearest gauge yet on the direction of the Democratic Party. Although there have been similar contests around the country, this one will hold extra weight because Michigan is a key state in presidential races. Abdul El Said, backed by Senator Bernie Sanders, is up against four-term Representative Haley Stevens, supported by Senate Democratic leader Chuck Schumer. More on these stories at townhall.com.
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0: A decision that impacts border wall construction, correspondent John Scott reports.
14: Customs and Border Protection has ordered construction crews building a second border wall to stop drilling wells in drought-stricken New Mexico, after ranchers said pumping the groundwater needed to mix cement could threaten their livestock. Cattle ranchers in the area say the drought has already forced them to reduce their herd size. The New Mexico Office of the State Engineer says they've identified 8 wells drilled without their permission, and ranchers report the wells could pump up to 350 gallons per minute. CPB did not say whether wells already drilled could be pumped. John Scott reporting.
0: Big oil companies continue to book massive profits as fighting in Iran disrupts energy markets and sends oil and gasoline prices sharply higher. News and analysis at townhall.com. From Washington, I'm Keith Peters. McDonald's profits were up in the second quarter.
15: McDonald's posted a strong profit in its second quarter and named a new chief of U.S. operations, Sky Anderson. With sales at home under pressure as many Americans are growing more cautious about spending, McDonald's says same-store sales or sales at locations open at least a year edged up 0.8% in the U.S. That's still a sharp slowdown from the 2.5% increase a year ago when the company had a big win with a meal tied to a Minecraft movie. Global same-store sales rose 1.3%. I'm Lisa Dwyer.
0: Investors in Elon Musk's space company get a chance to question him today in his first quarterly earnings call since an initial public offering. Stock in SpaceX is down by half from its June peak as investors worry Musk had oversold investors on his future profits. More on these stories at townhall.com.
16: Keep stepping with
3: tonight, clear skies expected, a low around 59 or 15 C. Tomorrow, sunshine, a high near 86 or 30 Celsius. Thursday, sunshine as well, a high near 86 or 30 C. Friday, mostly sunny and hot with a chance of showers and thunderstorms in the afternoon, a high near 88 or 31 C. Saturday, mostly sunny, a high near 86, that's 30 Celsius. Sunday, sunny, a high near 87, 31 C. Monday, mostly sunny with a chance of showers and thunderstorms, a high near 85, that's 29 degrees Celsius.

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stepped aboard a riverboat that was bound for New Orleans. There I met a man who seemed to be a man of means. We got into a friendly game, and at first I won a lot. But somehow when the stakes got high, he always took the pot. Wild card, he had a wild card. The luckiest man I ever saw. Draw a wild card, every draw a wild card, another wild card. The luckiest man you'd ever chance to see. Well, I told him that he'd clean me out of all my ready cash. He got up like a gentleman and a twirling his mustache. Said he had to meet a lady friend, and from the way she looked, before we steamed by Memphis, I knew that I'd been hooked. Wild card, she was his wild card. The way she played her little game made those other cards look tame.

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We only kissed and then I'd missed the stick pin from my tie. My watch went next and then my ring, and brother, it's the truth. I wasn't worried till it up and lost my golden pivot tooth. Wild card, she was a wild card. This little lady known as Lou took the car fare from a shoe of wild.

docked at Old New Orleans and they put the gangplank down. The pair of them walked off the boat just as if they owned the town. He wore my ring and stick pin, and as if I needed proof, a dangling from his watch chain was my golden pivot tooth. Wild cards, a pair of wild cards. This Gay and Lou were quite a pair. They caused this gray that's in my hair. Wild cards, a pair of wild cards. The sharpest pair you'd ever chance to see. Now, the moral to this story is beware. When you're traveling, brother, stick to solitaire.

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1: For tonight, mostly clear, a low around 57 or 14C. Tomorrow, sunshine, a high near 87 or 31C. Friday, mostly sunny with a chance of afternoon showers and thunderstorms, a high near 86 or 30 Celsius. Saturday, mostly cloudy with showers likely and a chance of thunderstorms, a high near 84, 29C. Sunday, partly sunny with a chance of showers, possible afternoon thunderstorms, a high near 85, 29C. Monday, mostly sunny with a chance of showers and thunderstorms, a high near 82, 28C. Tuesday, partly sunny with a chance of showers and thunderstorms, a high near 77, that's 25 Celsius. Okay.

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For tonight, mostly clear, a low around 57 or 14C. Tomorrow, sunshine, a high near 87 or 31C. Friday, mostly sunny with a chance of afternoon showers and thunderstorms, a high near 86 or 30 Celsius. Saturday, mostly cloudy with showers likely and a chance of thunderstorms, a high near 84, 29C. Sunday, partly sunny with a chance of showers, possible afternoon thunderstorms, a high near 85, 29C. Monday, mostly sunny with a chance of showers and thunderstorms, a high near 82, 28C. Tuesday, partly sunny with a chance of showers and thunderstorms, a high near 77, that's 25 Celsius.

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2: News this hour from Town Hall. I'm Jason Walker. Representative Wesley Bell winning the Democratic primary in Missouri's 1st Congressional District against former Representative Cori Bush. Now, the rematch offered a test of America's evolving viewpoints on Israel. Bell was backed by a group affiliated with the American-Israel Public Affairs Committee. That group also financed his ouster of Bush in the 24 primary, after Bush had criticized Israel's response to Hamas' initial attack. Latest job numbers have dropped slightly. Here's Lisa Dwyer.
3: U.S. job openings fell slightly in June, but the labor market continued to show resilience in the face of an economic shock from the fighting in Iran. The Labor Department says that employers posted 7.36 million vacancies in June, down from 7.5 million in May, but still in line with expectations. Layoffs were little changed at 1.8 million. Openings rose at warehouse, transportation, and utility companies, and at federal government agencies. Openings dropped at wholesalers and manufacturers of non-durable goods. I'm Lisa Dwyer.
2: Senate Majority Leader John Thune was asked Tuesday if he agrees with GOP colleague Bernie Moreno that Max Miller should not serve in Congress following some domestic abuse allegations.
4: It's a very sad and unfortunate case. It is a family matter, and I don't have any observations beyond that.
2: California authorities still investigating after arresting a man who was walking on the grounds and appeared to be monitoring security at President Trump's California golf course 2 days ahead of the president's visit. Officials say the man was taking photos and had a 16-round magazine with ammo in his pocket. More on these stories, townhall.com.
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2: There is possible trouble for a member of the House of Representatives with some serious allegations as well. We'll hear more on the story now from correspondent Mike Kempen in Washington.
7: The House Ethics Committee has recommended a censure for Republican Representative Chuck Edwards. It found that Edwards engaged in unprofessional and inappropriate conduct toward two young female aides. A censure registers the House's deep disapproval of a lawmaker's conduct, but it does not meet the threshold for expulsion. Edwards has denied any of his conduct was intended as a sexual or romantic advance. The committee highlighted numerous examples of actions it considered is inappropriate. They include Edwards providing the young women with lavish gifts, making comments regarding their appearance, and sending notes regarding his affection. Mike Hemp in Washington.
2: 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Stocks have skyrocketed.
8: Stocks rallied to records on Wall Street as companies kept piling up profits and as oil prices fell. The S&P 500 jumped 1.8% Tuesday. The Dow added 907 points. That's about 1.7%. The Dow had set its own record the day before. The NASDAQ Composite jumped 2.6%. Palantir Technologies and Caterpillar helped lead the way after becoming the latest companies to deliver surprisingly strong profits for the spring. Palantir soared 29.5%. Caterpillar rose 5.6%. Brent crude fell below $80 a barrel. Seth Sutel, New York.
2: SpaceX has reported a smaller loss than Wall Street had expected, along with a surge in revenue in the first quarterly report as a public company. The firm run by Elon Musk did post a loss of $541 million. More on these stories.
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2: News this hour from Town Hall. I'm Jason Walker. It is one of the most closely watched races. Democratic Senate race between Representative Haley Stevens and Abdul El Sayed in Michigan. A very clear test right now, but officials still say it is much too close to call at this hour. Lebanese and Israeli negotiators talking again about a ceasefire agreement for Lebanon.
3: Lebanese and Israeli negotiators are here inside the U.S. Embassy in Rome for the seventh round of negotiations on a ceasefire agreement for Lebanon. This was an agreement that was reached in June, but still has a long way to go. As part of the agreement, Israel would withdraw from land in southern Lebanon. The Lebanese military would take over and would disarm Hezbollah. Hezbollah is the Iranian-backed militia that operates in southern Lebanon.
2: Ebola still

0: classic country.
1: 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Johnny Cash.
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0: news this hour from Town Hall. I'm Jason Walker, Missouri's top election official, rejecting a petition for a statewide referendum on new congressional districts backed by President Trump. Supporters had submitted thousands of signatures to try to force a November election, but Republican Secretary of State Denny Hoskins asserted Tuesday the petition is, quote, unconstitutional. Senate Judiciary Committee voting 12-10 to advance the nomination of Acting Attorney General Todd Blanche to the full Senate for a final confirmation.
1: The nomination will be favorably reported. The meeting's adjourned.
2: Senate Judiciary Committee Chairman Chuck Grassley of Iowa announcing results of the vote to advance the nomination to the full Senate. Tuesday's vote followed a deal struck late Sunday between Blanche and two Republican senators who threatened to block his confirmation until Blanche formally rescinded a $1.8 billion fund meant to compensate some who felt they were unfairly targeted by the Justice Department. Bernie Bennett in Washington.
0: Officials say the bloodshed is just getting worse between Russia and Ukraine. The Russians overnight sending more attacks into Ukraine. A lot of people have died.
3: Russia and Ukraine are trading accusations that drone attacks are causing civilian deaths. In eerie footage reposted by Ukraine's president, a vegetable vendor in Kherson is seen running around his minivan set up as a produce stand, trying to escape what Zelensky says is a Russian drone. The man known as Yuri suffered wounds to his back, legs, and arms. In an interview with a regional military administration, he says it was a terrifying ordeal. Meanwhile, Russian officials say a drone strike at a crowded Black Sea beach killed seven people on Monday, while five were killed Tuesday in the Moscow region. Neighboring countries are expressing concern that escalating attacks endanger shipping and could put food supply chains at risk. I'm Jennifer King.
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0: Despite rising prices for new vehicles, business has been booming for one automaker. Rich Thomason explains.
5: Toyota's profits almost doubled in its fiscal first quarter. Solid demand in the U.S. and India, combined with a favorable exchange rate, boosting the bottom line. The automaker, whose line includes the Prius Hybrid and Lexus Luxury models, reports a $9.4 billion net profit April through June, up substantially from the same quarter a year ago. Quarterly sales rose 10% on year to $85 billion. Rich Thomason reporting.
0: Guatemalan authorities remaining on alert and have evacuated residents from eight villages following the eruption of the Fuego volcano, one of Central America's most active volcanoes. The Disaster Management Agency says more than 700 people evacuated. Breaking news and analysis, townhall.com. Authorities have a suspect in custody now in one of the wildfires that destroyed some 700 buildings around Spokane. The sheriff there says a man was apprehended after a citizen had tipped off authorities.
6: The witness, a citizen, very good citizen, noticed a male standing on the side of the road looking into the trees as he was going to pick somebody up. About 10 minutes later, as he was coming back through the area, he noticed the male was bending down near some grass. At that point, the male stood up and looked very nervous, according to our citizen witness. At that point, the male walked away. The citizen returned to their house. A short time later, after being at home, they saw smoke coming from what they believed was the area that they had seen the male bending down by the side of the road.
0: And more on these stories at townhall.com.
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News this hour from Town Hall. I'm Jason Walker. Voters have gone to the polls in Michigan, Missouri, Virginia, Kansas, and Washington State. Very closely watched race, that of the Michigan Democratic Senate contest between

0: between Haley Stevens and Abdul El Sayed, it is still too close to call. And Representative Wesley Bell, winning the Democratic primary in Missouri's 1st Congressional District against former Congresswoman Cori Bush. Latest job numbers have dipped, well, just a bit. Here's Lisa Dwyer.
1: U.S. job openings fell slightly in June, but the labor market continued to show resilience in the face of an economic shock from the fighting in Iran. The Labor Department says that employers posted 7.36 million vacancies in June, down from 7.5 million in May, but still in line with expectations. Layoffs were little changed at 1.8 million. Openings rose at warehouse, transportation, and utility companies, and at federal government agencies. Openings dropped at wholesalers and manufacturers of non-durable goods. I'm Lisa Dwyer.
0: Senate Majority Leader John Thune was asked if he agrees with GOP colleague Bernie Moreno that Max Miller should not serve in Congress following some very strong domestic abuse allegations.
2: It's a very sad and unfortunate case. It is a family matter, and I don't have any observations beyond that.
0: Russian missile and drone strikes on Kyiv overnight and surrounding areas, killing at least 15 people, wounding 42 others. Reports indicate a number of them are children. The overnight attack into Wednesday, part of a large series of scaled up, Russian ballistic missile strikes. More on these stories, townhall.com.
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0: There is possible trouble for a member of the House of Representatives with some very serious allegations at store. We hear more on the story now from correspondent Mike Hempen in Washington.
7: The House Ethics Committee has recommended a censure for Republican Representative Chuck Edwards. It found that Edwards engaged in unprofessional and inappropriate conduct toward two young female aides. A censure registers the House's deep disapproval of a lawmaker's conduct, but it does not meet the threshold for expulsion. Edwards has denied any of his conduct was intended as a sexual or romantic advance. The committee highlighted numerous examples of actions it considers inappropriate. They include Edwards providing the young women with lavish gifts, making comments regarding their appearance, and sending notes regarding his affection. Mike Hemp in Washington.
0: 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Stocks skyrocketing.
8: Stocks rallied to records on Wall Street as companies kept piling up profits and as oil prices fell. The S&P 500 jumped 1.8% Tuesday. The Dow added 907 points. That's about 1.7%. The Dow had set its own record the day before. The NASDAQ Composite jumped 2.6%. Palantir Technologies and Caterpillar helped lead the way after becoming the latest companies to deliver surprisingly strong profits for the spring. Palantir soared 29.5%. Caterpillar rose 5.6%. Brent crude fell below $80 a barrel. Seth Sutel, New York.
0: SpaceX has reported a smaller loss than Wall Street had expected, along with the surge in revenue in the first quarterly report as a public company. Firm, of course, is run by Elon Musk and posted a loss of $541 million. More on these stories.
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Well, I gotta go now. And I guess I'll see you around. But I don't know when, though.

Good Tuesday morning, Northern Maine and Western New Brunswick. Welcome into your Tuesday morning drive program with Fireman Fred right here on Classic Country 94.7 Kicks FM. About 63 degrees on the outside. I lost power here a couple of times here just a few minutes ago, so I don't know if we're going to be all right here or not, the internet-wise and so forth, but we're going to give her a try. I'll have some news, sports, history of country music for today, that, and a whole lot more right here on your Tuesday morning drive. Welcome aboard.

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0: Taking a look at current conditions at Holton International Airport. Fair skies, 63 degrees. Humidity's at 78%. The wind's out of the southwest at 12, gusting to 24. Barometer 29.71. For today, sunny and breezy, high near 81. Clear tonight, low 60. Hot tomorrow, high 89 degrees. Mostly clear tomorrow night, then patchy fog with a low of 58. Patchy fog for Thursday. Then mostly sunny, high of 88. Mostly clear and patchy fog Thursday night, low of 61. Patchy fog, then chance of thunderstorms on Friday with a high near 88. Chance of thunderstorms and showers on Friday night, low 63. On Saturday, chance of thunderstorms, high near 87. And Sunday, slight chance of showers and thunderstorms, mostly sunny and hot with a high near 88 degrees.
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Time now to sharpen up your IQ with four things you didn't know yesterday. In parts of South Africa, termites are often roasted and eaten as a snack, like pretzels or popcorn. The typical oil tanker captain makes $15,000 a month. Each year, the average American hears a combined five solid days of Christmas music. And the largest locomotive in the world is a 1.2 million pound steam-powered engine built in 1941. It is named Big Boy 4014 and uses 15 gallons of fuel per mile. You have been upgraded.

0: Well, it seems bees get buzzed off caffeine just like we do. It turns out humans aren't the only ones who can benefit from a strong cup of coffee in the morning. A study found that bees also get a buzz from caffeine, and it helps them become more productive on the job. Researchers said when you give bees caffeine, they don't do anything like fly in loops, but do seem to be more motivated and more efficient. The study found bumblebees fed caffeine were better at remembering the smell of a specific flower with nectar inside. Okay.
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2: I'm Ross Ingram. Here's what's happening in Canada. WestJet says its guests are still being impacted by a one-day flight attendant strike across Canada. It ended on Monday after a tentative agreement between the airline and the union was reached. Some passengers may still be feeling the effects of the short strike. Multiple WestJet flights were canceled, delayed, or rescheduled in the days leading up to the labor action and during the strike itself, and the airline put an unknown number of its 737 aircraft into storage ahead of the job action. Now that the strike has ended, WestJet says it's working to normalize its operations, but the passengers should still check their flight status leading up to their departures. Data from the aviation analytics company Cirium showed 16 WestJet flights scheduled for Tuesday had been canceled as of around 11 a.m. Eastern Time. That comes after more than 300 flights were canceled on Monday, or around 62% of those scheduled. The U.S. State Department has notified Congress that it plans to close five foreign missions in a rare downsizing of America's global diplomatic footprint. That's according to people familiar with the notice. The State Department said it planned to close its posts in St. George's, Grenada, Nagoya, Japan, Medan, Indonesia, Douala, Cameroon, and Winnipeg, Canada. The people familiar with the notice spoke on the condition of anonymity because the notice was not public. The expected closures, which have not been previously reported, represent a rare example of the U.S. closing multiple foreign missions. Early last year, during the opening months of the Trump administration, the State Department began preparations to shut down nearly a dozen foreign missions. Reuters and other media outlets reported at the time as part of a broader push by the Republican president to transform the U.S. bureaucracy so it's fully aligned with his America First agenda. It's been a devastating wildfire season on the west coast of the continent, with Oregon and Washington State being particularly hard hit. Across the border from Washington, the chief of the Okanagan Indian Band says about 230 homes have been destroyed by a raging wildfire near Vernon in British Columbia. The fire started late Friday and was fanned by winds that gusted up to 115 kilometers per hour. Those are some of the stories making news today in the Maritimes and across Canada. This is the Atlantic News Network.

0: Some famous people birthdays for today, August 4th. Billy Bob Thornton, actor, filmmaker. He was in Sling Blade, 71. Alberto Gonzalez, former U.S. Attorney General, 71 as well. Mr. Barack Obama, the 44th President of the United States, 65. Lauren Tom, actress from Futurama, 65 as well. Fredrik Reinfeldt, former Prime Minister of Sweden, 61. Daniel Dae Kim, actor. He was in Hawaii Five-0, the new version, 58. Lee Mack, comedian, actor, 58 as well. Michael DeLuise, actor, director, 57. Jeff Gordon, former NASCAR driver, 55. Kurt Busch, former NASCAR driver, 48. Meghan Markle, Duchess of Sussex, 45. Abigail Spencer, actress from Mad Men, 45 as well. Marcus Houston, singer, actor, also 45. Greta Gerwig, director, actress, 43. Jessica Mowboy, singer, actress, 37. Dylan Sprouse, actor, 34. And Cole Sprouse, actor as well, 34 years old. If it's your birthday, happy birthday to you from all of us here at Classic Country 94.7 Kicks FM.
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0: going to be a peach. So he played him tight, but he lost his pile, and Bill got peevish after a while, so he rose, looked all around, and made this speech. Says, you see this brand new 45? I had her oiled up just today. I'm going to pass it amongst you with a set of my rules I want you to follow as you play. Keep your big hands up on the table when you're dealing, please. And don't go slipping in them aces down in betwixt your knees. Don't you go making them funny signs like you're trying to tip off your hand. Talking American, boy, American, so that I can understand. Don't you go getting them off the bottom, cause ooh, ooh, ooh, that's rough. Just take five, five, then stop, that's enough. Now when you bet, let me see the chips, cause I don't like it when you shy. And if you go broke, go on out and get some more, cause I'm gonna be here by and by. Now just pass them cards for me to shuffle every time before you deal. Then if anything goes wrong, then old Bill's gonna see. I mean, y'all just ain't gonna keep playing this game. Now according to that fella they call Hoyley, y'all gonna play this game according to me. Sitting right there in that there clan, the chance to be a one-eyed man. And old Bill, he kept on watching out of the corner of his eye. This old one eye he dealing in it cost old Bill another five or ten. So Willie, he rose, looked all around with a sigh. He said, man, but this is an awful shame. He said, there's someone cheating in the share game. Said, of course, it ain't gonna do for me to name the guy. So I refrain from mentioning the party's name. But if I catch him cheating just once again, I'm gonna take my fist and close that other eye. Says, y'all see this brand new 45? I had her oiled up just today. I'm gonna pass it amongst y'all with a set of my own rules you must follow. As your egghead, keep your bony hands up on the table when you've given them out, please. Don't go messing around and slipping them wildies down in between your knees. Don't you go making them funny signs, cause you're still trying to tip off your hand. Talking American, boy, big AAA, that's what I can understand. Don't you go getting them off the bottom, cause I keep trying to tell you that's rough. This is the army game, just take five, then halt. Oh, that's enough. Now when you bet, let me see the reds and blues, cause I don't like it when you shy. And if you run out of gas, go get pumped up, I'm gonna be here by and by. Now just pass them pasteboards for me to shuffle every time before you deal. Then if anything goes wrong, then old Willie's gonna see. I mean, y'all just ain't gonna keep playing this game. Now according to that fella they call Hoyley, y'all are gonna play this game according to me. Hank, if you'll saddle up my horse, I'll be getting on out of here.
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3: Breaking news this hour from Town Hall. I'm Rich Thomason. The race that was supposed to be a lot closer than it was in the Michigan Democratic primary, leftist U.S. Senate candidate Abdul El-Sayed leads establishment candidate Congresswoman Haley Stevens by a slim margin. Pre-election polls have given El-Sayed double-digit leads. Elsewhere, Democratic Congressman Wesley Bell has defeated former squad member Cori Bush in the Missouri primary. And backed by President Trump, Ty Masterson has won the Republican gubernatorial nomination in Kansas. President Trump says a deal on the Strait of Hormuz could be just around the corner. He says it could come as early as today or perhaps tomorrow. The Russia-Ukraine war rages on. The BBC's Dan Johnson is in the Ukrainian capital.
4: The sirens went off shortly after midnight, but it was only a minute or two later that the first explosions started. And that tells us that these were ballistic missiles, potentially hypersonic, very fast-moving missiles that were fired from Russia directly at Ukraine's capital or on the edge of. So we heard those explosions last night. People didn't have much time to get to shelter. One of the staff here was saying that they had to shelter in their hallway or their stairway at home because there wasn't time to get to proper protective cover. There were lots of explosions around the city and then the sight of some fires burning on the edge of Kyiv.
3: And at least 17 people are dead. A close encounter with a Russian drone left this street vendor with serious injuries. He had set up his minivan as a produce stall when the drone honed in on him. He tried to run but couldn't hide. The drone blew up, unleashing a huge fireball. The vendor suffering a concussion, among other wounds. GOP Senator Susan Collins says she will vote no on Attorney General nominee Todd Blanche, jeopardizing his confirmation in the Senate. Watching Wall Street this morning, Dow futures 145 points higher. More on these stories, townhall.com.
5: 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An open phone line has been established by Community Tax for consumers to call and see if they qualify. 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

Good Wednesday morning, Northern Maine and Western New Brunswick. Welcome into your Wednesday morning drive program with Fireman Fred right here on Classic Country 94.7 Kicks FM. I've been busy, so I slept in. So the first hour you heard was from yesterday, but we're live for the rest of the morning. So here we go. About 62 degrees out with clear skies. Had the weather forecast for you here in just a bit. I believe it's going to be warm the next several days. I'll have some new sports history of country music for today. That and a whole lot more right here on your Wednesday morning drive. Welcome aboard.

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Time now to sharpen up your IQ with four things you didn't know yesterday. A company in Oslo, Norway, received more job applications when its help wanted ad said, "Tiresome and boring wholesale company seeks lazy people with a total lack of service-mindedness for a job that is completely without challenge." Each year, some 250,000 people around the world are injured by a musical instrument. In 2011, a 30-year-old Bradenton, Florida woman was featured on an episode of My Strange Addiction because she'd been eating the foam from her cushions when she was 10 years old. Over 20 years, the woman has eaten over 200 pounds of foam. The average person will handle fewer than 100 $100 bills in their lifetime. You have been upgraded.

Ashley's side. 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Cause when you call my name, you know I burn like wood in flame. You leave me breathless. 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

0: Our famous people birthdays for today, August 5th now. Maureen McCormick, she was on the Brady Bunch. She is 70. Pat Smear, musician for Nirvana, 67. Patrick Ewing, basketball Hall of Famer, played for the Knicks, 64. Mark Strong, actor from Shazam, 63. James Gunn, director from Guardians of the Galaxy, 60. Jonathan Silverman, actor from The Single Guy, also 60. Kajol, Bollywood actress, 52. Jesse Williams, actor from Grey's Anatomy, 45. Lolo Jones, Olympic track and field athlete, 44. Olivia Holt, actress from Cloak and Dagger, 29. Mimi Keene, actress from EastEnders, 28. Anthony Edwards, basketball player, plays for the Timberwolves. He is 25. And Gavi, Spanish soccer player, 22. If it's your birthday, happy birthday to you from all of us here at Classic Country 94.7 Kicks FM.
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2: I'm Ross Ingram. Here's what's happening in Canada. WestJet says its guests are still being impacted by a one-day flight attendance strike across Canada. It ended on Monday after a tentative agreement between the airline and the union was reached. Some passengers may still be feeling the effects of the short strike. Multiple WestJet flights were canceled, delayed, or rescheduled in the days leading up to the labor action and during the strike itself. And the airline put an unknown number of its 737 aircraft into storage ahead of the job action. Now that the strike has ended, WestJet says it's working to normalize its operations, but the passengers should still check their flight status leading up to their departures. Data from the aviation analytics company Cirium showed 16 WestJet flights scheduled for Tuesday had been canceled as of around 11 a.m., Eastern Time. That comes after more than 300 flights were canceled on Monday, or around 62% of those scheduled. The U.S. State Department has notified Congress that it plans to close five foreign missions in a rare downsizing of America's global diplomatic footprint. That's according to people familiar with the notice. The State Department said it planned to close its posts in St. George's, Grenada, Nagoya, Japan, Medan, Indonesia, Douala, Cameroon, and Winnipeg, Canada. The people familiar with the notice spoke on the condition of anonymity because the notice was not public. The expected closures, which have not been previously reported, represent a rare example of the U.S. closing multiple foreign missions. Early last year, during the opening months of the Trump administration, the State Department began preparations to shut down nearly a dozen foreign missions. Reuters and other media outlets reported at the time as part of a broader push by the Republican president to transform the U.S. bureaucracy so it's fully aligned with his America First agenda. It's been a devastating wildfire season on the west coast of the continent, with Oregon and Washington State being particularly hard hit. Across the border from Washington, the chief of the Okanagan Indian Band says about 230 homes have been destroyed by a raging wildfire near Vernon in British Columbia. The fire started late Friday and was fanned by winds that gusted up to 115 kilometers per hour. Those are some of the stories making news today in the Maritimes and across Canada. This is the Atlantic News Network.

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0: Breaking news this hour from Town Hall. I'm Rich Thomason. It seems the polls, the pundits, and much of the media missed the mark. They had predicted a big win for leftist Abdul El-Sayed in Michigan's Democratic U.S. Senate primary. Instead, he leads establishment candidate Congresswoman Haley Stevens by less than 2 points in a razor-close contest. Mike Rogers, the Republican nominee for U.S. Senate in Michigan. Elsewhere, former Salem talker Chris DeGaulle has won the Republican congressional primary in Missouri's solidly blue 6th congressional district. And President Trump says it's clear the Democrat Party is in disarray.
1: They've got a party. It's a mess. I think it's a mess. I think they should form another party, the Communists of America Party.
0: Mr. Trump says a deal on the Strait of Hormuz could come as early as today or perhaps tomorrow.
1: A lot of progress has been made. What? And they called me and they said, please, let's talk. They want to talk. The funny thing is they never mention that. They always say, we're not talking.
0: A man who was arrested at the president's L.A. area golf course has pleaded not guilty to all charges.
2: The Los Angeles County Sheriff's Department says 38-year-old Janine John Taylor was taking photos and video and had a 16-round magazine with ammunition in his pocket. Authorities recovered a loaded pistol in his car. Taylor was arrested Sunday after appearing to monitor security preparations at Trump National Golf Course 2 days before the president's are there. Investigators searched Taylor's home in Downey, California, and found several firearms, magazines and ammunition, body armor, and a notebook that contains what authorities

Some country music news and notes for today now. 1989, Dolly Parton topped the country charts with Why'd You Come In Here Looking Like That? In 2009, Darius Rucker's All Right became his third consecutive chart topper, following It Won't Be Like This For Long and Don't Think I Don't Think About It. In 2010, Charlie Pride was part of an 18-person investor group that bought the Texas Rangers baseball team for $593 million at auction. In 2019, Mayor David Brierley declared Dolly Parton Day in the city of Nashville. Bobby Braddock is 86 today, a member of the Country Music Hall of Fame and the Nashville Songwriters Hall of Fame. Bobby has written or co-written 13 number one songs, including D-I-V-O-R-C-E, Texas Tornado, and Time Marches On. And Terry Clark is 58.

0: Tanya Tucker. When I die,
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0: Tom T. Hall.
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0: In sports from Fenway Park in Boston, Caleb Durbin hit a grand slam. Patrick Sandoval earned his first major league win in more than 2 years. And the Boston Red Sox extended their winning streak to 6 games with a 14-2 victory over the Chicago White Sox last night. William Abreu launched a pair of solo homers for the rolling Red Sox, who hit 4 home runs for the second consecutive game and have won 24 out of their last 27 games. Brian Bale pitched the final 3 innings for Boston and picked up his first career save. They'll square off again tonight. White Sox will send right-hander Sean Burke against right-hander Sonny Gray for the Red Sox. Go Boston!
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6: 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And the only way for Maine to beat back their lies is for us to keep telling the truth.
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Their annual Fire Department Barbecue, Fireworks, and Silent Auction coming up soon. 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
1: Your presence is welcome with me and my friend here. 'Cause this is a hangout of mine. I come here quite often to listen to music and to taste

0: Well, there's a lot going on in Patton. This item here, chicken barbecue at Shin Pond Village, proceeds to benefit the Mount Chase Fire Department, August 8th, 4 to 7 p.m. I think I already talked about that. They're also doing a Civil War reenactment in Patton coming up this Saturday at the field across from the Patton Lumbermen's Museum. All are welcome to come and see them. Lots going on in Patton this weekend. Check out their Facebook page for more details of other events going on as well, including, I believe, the parade on Saturday.
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2: I'm Ross Ingram. Here's what's happening in Canada. WestJet says its guests are still being impacted by a one-day flight attendant strike across Canada. It ended on Monday after a tentative agreement between the airline and the union was reached. Some passengers may still be feeling the effects of the short strike. Multiple WestJet flights were canceled, delayed, or rescheduled in the days leading up to the labor action and during the strike itself, and the airline put an unknown number of its 737 aircraft into storage ahead of the job action. Now that the strike has ended, WestJet says it's working to normalize its operations, but the passengers should still check their flight status leading up to their departures. Data from the aviation analytics company Cirium showed 16 WestJet flights scheduled for Tuesday had been canceled as of around 11 a.m. Eastern Time. That comes after more than 300 flights were canceled on Monday, or around 62% of those scheduled. The U.S. State Department has notified Congress that it plans to close 5 foreign missions in a rare downsizing of America's global diplomatic footprint. That's according to people familiar with the notice. The State Department said it planned to close its posts in St. George's, Grenada, Nagoya, Japan, Medan, Indonesia, Douala, Cameroon, and Winnipeg, Canada. The people familiar with the notice spoke on the condition of anonymity because the notice was not public. The expected closures, which have not been previously reported, represent a rare example of the U.S. closing multiple foreign missions. Early last year, during the opening months of the Trump administration, the State Department began preparations to shut down nearly a dozen foreign missions. Reuters and other media outlets reported at the time as part of a broader push by the Republican president to transform the U.S. bureaucracy so it's fully aligned with his America First agenda. It's been a devastating wildfire season on the west coast of the continent, with Oregon and Washington State being particularly hard hit. Across the border from Washington, the chief of the Okanagan Indian Band says about 230 homes have been destroyed by a raging wildfire near Vernon in British Columbia. The fire started late Friday and was fanned by winds that gusted up to 115 kilometers per hour. Those are some of the stories making news today in the Maritimes and across Canada. This is the Atlantic News Network.

0: Well, that's going to do it for me. I got to go get ready now and get up to the Northern Maine Fair. We open today and through Sunday. Hope to see you at the fair. Stick around. Dixie Lee will be in, take you into the afternoon. Have a marvelous rest of your Wednesday. A wonderful rest of your Wednesday it should be. And hopefully we can gather around again tomorrow morning right here on the Fireman Fred Show Classic Country 94.7 Kix FM.
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0: has arrived in Congo, supporting measures being ramped up to slow the world's fastest-growing Ebola outbreak. So far has claimed more than 1,700 lives. News and analysis at townhall.com. Employers are hiring, albeit at a marginally slower pace.
1: U.S. job openings fell slightly in June, but the labor market continued to show resilience in the face of an economic shock from the fighting in Iran. The Labor Department says that employers posted 7.36 million vacancies in June, down from 7.5 million in May, but still in line with expectations. Layoffs were little changed at 1.8 million. Openings rose at warehouse, transportation, and utility companies, and at federal government agencies. Openings dropped at wholesalers and manufacturers of non-durable goods. I'm Lisa Dwyer.
0: Lawyers for a man charged with damaging the Lincoln Memorial reflecting pool say the Justice Department knew or should have known for weeks that the case was flawed. U.S. Attorney for D.C. Jeanine Pirro has moved to dismiss the indictment against David Hearn, bringing criticism from President Trump. More on these stories at townhall.com.
2: Sunny and hot today, a high near 90 or 32 Celsius. For tonight, mostly clear, a low around 57 or 14 C. Tomorrow, sunshine, a high near 87 or 31 C. Friday, mostly sunny with a chance of afternoon showers and thunderstorms, a high near 86 or 30 Celsius. Saturday, mostly cloudy with showers likely and a chance of thunderstorms, a high near 84, 29 C. Sunday, partly sunny with a chance of showers, possible afternoon thunderstorms, a high near 85, 29 C. Monday, mostly sunny with a chance of showers and thunderstorms, a high near 82, 28 C. Tuesday, partly sunny with a chance of showers and thunderstorms, a high near 77, that's 25 Celsius. Okay.

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3: Hello, darling. Happy birthday. I've decided not to give you a present this year. In fact, I think it's about time I took some things away. I'd like to take away the suspicion that I know clouds your world at times by giving you some faith to hold on to, honey, whenever your hand.

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And I'd like to take away some of those so-so kisses and replace them with ones that really say I love you. And I want to take away the doubt you sometimes have about my love by showing it more, much more than I've shown it lately. And then if someone should ask you what I got you for your birthday, well, you can say, why, he didn't give me anything, but he sure took a lot of things away.

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0: Sunny and hot today, a high near 90 or 32 Celsius. For tonight, mostly clear, a low around 57 or 14 C. Tomorrow, sunshine, a high near 87 or 31 C. Friday, mostly sunny with a chance of afternoon showers and thunderstorms, a high near 86 or 30 Celsius. Saturday, mostly cloudy with showers likely and a chance of thunderstorms, a high near 84, 29 C. Sunday, partly sunny with a chance of showers, possible afternoon thunderstorms, a high near 85, 29 C. Monday, mostly sunny with a chance of showers and thunderstorms, a high near 82, 28 C. Tuesday, partly sunny with a chance of showers and thunderstorms, a high near 77. That's 25 Celsius. Okay.

0: chaos threatens to drown out competence, experience matters. After a devastating attack on 9/11, Susan Collins led the way forward, enacting historic bipartisan national security reforms that made us safer. During the COVID-19 pandemic, Susan wrote the law that saved 250,000 Maine jobs. Susan was named a Medicaid champion. She protects access to quality health care. And she delivered the Social Security Fairness Act, boosting the incomes of 25,000 Maine retirees. Susan has never missed a single vote, 10,000 in a row. And as chair of the powerful Appropriations Committee, Susan is delivering the investments that strengthen communities across our state. America's most bipartisan senator, always working for Maine.
1: I'm Susan Collins, and I've approved this message.
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0: is tied to several Mexican style quick service restaurants, and jalapenos are the suspected source. Officials identified 110 cases in Minnesota, with Chipotle involved in most. Chipotle says it pulled the jalapenos out of an abundance of caution and replaced them with products from a different grower in all locations. Symptoms of salmonella poisoning include diarrhea, fever, severe vomiting, dehydration, and stomach cramps. But infections can be more severe in young children, older adults, and people with weakened immune systems. I'm Ed Donahue.
1: SpaceX reporting a smaller loss than Wall Street was expecting, along with a surge in revenue in its first quarterly report as a publicly traded company. More on these stories, townhall.com.
2: Sunny and hot today, a high near 90 or 32 Celsius. For tonight, mostly clear, a low around 57 or 14 C. Tomorrow, sunshine, a high near 87 or 31 C. Friday, mostly sunny with a chance of afternoon showers and thunderstorms, a high near 86 or 30 Celsius. Saturday, mostly cloudy with showers likely and a chance of thunderstorms, a high near 84, 29 C. Sunday, partly sunny with a chance of showers, possible afternoon thunderstorms, a high near 85, 29 C. Monday, mostly sunny with a chance of showers and thunderstorms, a high near 82, 28 C. Tuesday, partly sunny with a chance of showers and thunderstorms, a high near 77, that's 25 Celsius.

this is Dixie Lee, and this is the Dixie Lee Show. We're going to start things out today with Kitty Wells, and it wasn't God who made honky-tonk angels.

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0: Well, I'll tell you right now, we had one busy weekend at our Monticello Threads of Hope thrift store. It was wild, it was woolly, and it was welcome. I guess that's good enough. Anyway, we had all kinds of customers, we had all kinds of fun things going on, and we had all kinds of freebies. You know, when you come to our Threads of Hope thrift stores, either in Presque Isle, Caribou, or even Monticello, oftentimes we have freebies, and people wonder, why have you got this, or what have you got today? Well, let me tell you the story. This is the deal. We get all kinds of donations from all over the place, and sometimes it's stuff that's really good for the pantries, and sometimes it's stuff, well, they wonder why we're giving them that. So we give it to you if you want it. That's because we have extra. We make sure the pantries get what they want before we pass anything out to the people. But the people, I mean the store people, the people that come to our stores, anybody. That means anybody. So if you come to one of our stores and we have freebies, that's the story. We've already given enough of it to the pantries, and they're saying, okay, that's enough for us, and then we give it on to you. So you get a double savings. You get to save the great deals we have at our Threads of Hope thrift stores, and you get freebies. Who else does that? Tell me any place else you can walk into a place and get a whole entire shopping cart full of free stuff, because I've seen it. I've seen it on Saturday. Now, the next time we're going to be open in Monticello, August 7th and 8th. So put that on your calendar because you don't want to miss it because you don't know what kind of freebies we might have that day.
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4: It's like no other station I've ever listened to. It's great.

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And fire flew from his fingertips as he rosined up his bow. And he pulled the bow across the strings and it made an evil hiss. And then a band of demons joined in and it sounded something like this.

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Johnny said, "Devil, just come on back if you ever want to try again. I done told you once, you son of a bitch, I'm the best as ever been."

0: at Kent Forbes. He's the president, Northern Maine Fair here in Presque Isle. It's going on this week, and it's very exciting. Seems like there's lots happening around here. Kent, just give us an overview. What's happening here this week?
1: Well, we got some great things. Our sponsors and our volunteers really stepped up this year. We've done a lot of great upkeep to the property. We've paved driveways, we've painted buildings. I'm pretty proud of our new flagpole. But there's a renewed enthusiasm for the Northern Maine Fair, and this is the Northern Maine Fair. This is not Presque Isle's fair. It's nobody's fair other than all of us in Northern Maine. Clear from Southern Aroostook all the way up in the valley, this is your fair. We do have some Smokey's Rides here. It's not all of them, but it's part of them. Come out and support them a little bit, and it'll just get bigger every year. Tony and I have a great relationship going. They're going to continue to come and bring more as they come, but we are competing this week with Bangor. We have the largest amount of farm equipment that I have seen here on the fairgrounds in a long time. The 4-H people are doing a great job. Little lumberjacks and young farmers, they're both very exciting this year. It's an interactive thing. If you've never bring your kids and your grandkids out to see that, you need to come, and they can do some picking of vegetables and get a prize, or the lumberjacks, they do something over there and get a prize in the end. We do have a lot going on. We've got the fair favorites, foods, all the stuff for everybody to eat. It's just a real exciting time. We have really great enthusiasm this year, and I tell everybody it's infectious. Come support the fair, because it's a great fair this year.
0: And like you said, it's the Northern Maine Fair. It doesn't belong to any one town. You're not even from Presque Isle. But this is looking really good around here. I'm over here. Everything is just scurrying. Everybody's scurrying. It's busy. It's going. And it's looking really good. I'm very excited to see all the banners of all your sponsors this year. Big things are happening at the Northern Maine Fair in Presque Isle, and the gates open tomorrow.
1: At 2:00, we're going to have our ribbon cutting with all the newly crowned pageant winners, all the different ones that were just crowned on Sunday. We will have our ribbon at 2:00, and really things start kicking off at 4:00. But there's a lot of good things. I can't touch on them all. I mean, there's a great steak feed. 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
0: Okay, and what about gate times, fees, that kind of things, and some special kinds of days? I think I heard something about some senior days and some of this stuff. So look on their webpage and you'll find all that information. This is Dixie Lee, Classic Country, 94.7 Kicks FM, celebrating the Northern Maine Fair.
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3: Kicks FM weather. Sunny and hot today, a high near 90 or 32 Celsius. For tonight, mostly clear, a low around 57 or 14 C. Tomorrow, sunshine, a high near 87 or 31 C. Friday, mostly sunny with a chance of afternoon showers and thunderstorms, a high near 86 or 30 Celsius. Saturday, mostly cloudy with showers likely and a chance of thunderstorms, a high near 84, 29 C. Sunday, partly sunny with a chance of showers, possible afternoon thunderstorms, a high near 85, 29 C. Monday, mostly sunny with a chance of showers and thunderstorms, a high near 82, 28 C. Tuesday, partly sunny with a chance of showers and thunderstorms, a high near 77, that's 25 Celsius.

0: message to everybody out there that happens to attend parades throughout the county and throughout the state that the Shriners Indy drivers would like everyone to know that they are not allowed to slap a high five to any of the spectators. For safety reasons, they're not allowed to interact or, you know, high five people. And a lot of times when they're driving those little cars in parades, people want to high five them and they would love to be able to high five back, but they can't do it. It's against the regulations. They have to stay as safe as possible. This is for your safety and theirs. So if you see them out at parades, please don't try to high five them because they aren't allowed to do it. And they want everybody to know how much they appreciate the spectators and how much they enjoy the little cars and everything, but they've got to be safe and they want you safe too. So no high fives for the Indy drivers at the parades.
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0: friction between strong allies, the U.S. and Israel. The agreement calls for Hamas to begin disarming and for Israel to halt its strikes and begin withdrawing from Gaza. I'm Ed Donahue.
1: Guatemala remains on alert after evacuating villages during an eruption of Central America's most active volcano. About 1,700 people are still in shelters, with the evacuations to remain in place until conditions in Guatemala improve. News and analysis at townhall.com. Build the wall, not so fast.
2: Customs and Border Protection has ordered construction crews building a second border wall to stop drilling wells in drought-stricken New Mexico, after ranchers said pumping the groundwater needed to mix cement could threaten their livestock. Cattle ranchers in the area say the drought has already forced them to reduce their herd size. The New Mexico Office of the State Engineer says they've identified 8 wells drilled without their permission, and ranchers report the wells could pump up to 350 gallons per minute. CPB did not say whether wells already drilled could be pumped. John Scott reporting.
1: Lawyers of the man charged with damaging the Lincoln Memorial reflecting pool say the Justice Department knew or should have known for weeks that its case was flawed. U.S. Attorney for D.C. Jeanine Pirro has moved to dismiss the indictment against David Hearn, bringing sharp criticism from President Trump. More on these stories, townhall.com.
3: Kiss FM weather. Sunny and hot today, a high near 90 or 32 Celsius. For tonight, mostly clear, a low around 57 or 14 C. Tomorrow, sunshine, a high near 87 or 31 C. Friday, mostly sunny with a chance of afternoon showers and thunderstorms, a high near 86 or 30 Celsius. Saturday, mostly cloudy with showers likely and a chance of thunderstorms, a high near 84, 29 C. Sunday, partly sunny with a chance of showers, possible afternoon thunderstorms, a high near 85, 29 C. Monday, mostly sunny with a chance of showers and thunderstorms, a high near 82, 28 C. Tuesday, partly sunny with a chance of showers and thunderstorms, a high near 77, that's 25 Celsius. Okay.

Classic Country, 94.7, Kicks FM. I'd like to give a shout out to Richard. He brought me a really neat little treat yesterday. He makes things out of wood. Says he listens to the Dixie Lee Show when he's working in his shop. Here's Skeeter Davis and The End of the World. Going out to Richard.

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0: I'm talking with Kent Forbes from the Northern Maine Fair here in Presque Isle. And Kent, what you got? You said you've got some pretty fun shows going on, pretty different things. What is it?
1: Okay, one of the great shows that's going to be here is actually sea lions. Our trifold says that we were going to have some sharks here, but because of circumstances beyond our control, they couldn't make it. So we scrambled. We got there's three sea lions here in these great big pools. Presque Isle Fire Department was just filling these pools. There's 13,000 gallons of water, and they're live sea lions. If you've never been able to see sea lions, you ought to come out. We do have some magicians. One magician that's going to be here. I'm sorry, not several, but just one. We also got a snake show that's going to be here, and that's pretty exciting. We have a young man, Joshua Dyer. If you've never heard him, he is phenomenal. He was at the Bangor State Fair last week. I went down. I heard him again. I was at an event in January, our state fair convention. I had my back to him when he started singing. I had to turn around and see this young man.
0: Is he from Maine?
1: I don't exactly know, but he's been on national TV. Like,
0: so he's good. He's coming. So what's the hours, days when the sea lions are going to be performing?
1: Well, I'm sorry, but that's not my... You got to look at northernmainfair.com. Our full schedule of the shows is on there. And just look for where it said shark show. And we've replaced it with the sea lions, not the sharks, but it will be all the same times that was the shark, going to be the shark show. And we have so much fun. You know, we got all the regular, the tractor pulls and truck pulls are both Friday night, Saturday night. We got the demolition derby on Sunday. Smokies is here with a lot of their rides, a bunch of their rides, not all of them, but there is a bunch of their rides that's going to be going this week. Go to our website and see the hours for Smokies. All the food favorites are here. All of our locals, come out and support them.
0: You got the queens, you got the sea lions, you got magicians, you got music, you've got food. What more could a person want? Right here in Presque Isle this week for the Northern Maine Fair. That's right. It starts Wednesday this week and goes right on through till Sunday.
1: Yep, that's right. We got things right up till the end. The demolition derby's on Sunday. Truck and tractor pulls are both Friday. There's something every day going on here. Check our website, check the schedule, and there's something for everybody. Bring your kids out. There's all kinds of stuff.
0: And guaranteed, if you get here, you're going to have fun.
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0: it's that time again. Saturday, August 22nd, Southern Aroostook Agricultural Museum is going to be having their famous roast beef supper. That's going to be with all the fixings, and that's going to be, let's see, you can dine in or take out, and that's from 4:30 until 6 p.m. U.S. time, $12 per person. You can't beat that with a stick. And they always put on a great meal. And that is a fundraiser for the Southern Aroostook Agricultural Museum right in Monticello. 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You can't. So you can if you go to the Southern Aroostook Agricultural Museum on August 22nd. And from 4:30 to 6, you can get a roast beef supper with all the fixings for $12 a plate. 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
1: Sunny and hot today, a high near 90 or 32 Celsius. For tonight, mostly clear, a low around 57 or 14 C. Tomorrow, sunshine, a high near 87 or 31 C. Friday, mostly sunny with a chance of afternoon showers and thunderstorms, a high near 86 or 30 Celsius. Saturday, mostly cloudy with showers likely and a chance of thunderstorms, a high near 84, 29 C. Sunday, partly sunny with a chance of showers, possible afternoon thunderstorms, a high near 85, 29 C. Monday, mostly sunny with a chance of showers and thunderstorms, a high near 82, 28 C. Tuesday, partly sunny with a chance of showers and thunderstorms, a high near 77, that's 25 Celsius. Okay.

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2: 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Amrit Thomason. A leftist victory in Michigan. Correspondent Bernie Bennett reports Abdul El-Sayed has won Michigan's Democratic U.S. Senate primary.
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2: I'm Ross Ingram. Here's what's happening in Canada. WestJet says its guests are still being impacted by a one-day flight attendant strike across Canada. It ended on Monday after a tentative agreement between the airline and the union was reached. Some passengers may still be feeling the effects of the short strike. Multiple WestJet flights were canceled, delayed, or rescheduled in the days leading up to the labor action and during the strike itself. And the airline put an unknown number of its 737 aircraft into storage ahead of the job action. Now that the strike has ended, WestJet says it's working to normalize its operations, but the passengers should still check their flight status leading up to their departures. Data from the aviation analytics company Cirium showed 16 WestJet flights scheduled for Tuesday had been canceled as of around 11 a.m., Eastern Time. That comes after more than 300 flights were canceled on Monday, or around 62% of those scheduled. The U.S. State Department has notified Congress that it plans to close five foreign missions in a rare downsizing of America's global diplomatic footprint. That's according to people familiar with the notice. The State Department said it planned to close its posts in St. George's, Grenada, Nagoya, Japan, Medan, Indonesia, Douala, Cameroon, and Winnipeg, Canada. The people familiar with the notice spoke on the condition of anonymity because the notice was not public. The expected closures, which have not been previously reported, represent a rare example of the U.S. closing multiple foreign missions. Early last year, during the opening months of the Trump administration, the State Department began preparations to shut down nearly a dozen foreign missions. Reuters and other media outlets reported at the time as part of a broader push by the Republican president to transform the U.S. bureaucracy so it's fully aligned with his America First agenda. It's been a devastating wildfire season on the west coast of the continent, with Oregon and Washington State being particularly hard hit. Across the border from Washington, the chief of the Okanagan Indian Band says about 230 homes have been destroyed by a raging wildfire near Vernon in British Columbia. The fire started late Friday and was fanned by winds that gusted up to 115 kilometers per hour. Those are some of the stories making news today in the Maritimes and across Canada. This is the Atlantic News Network.
0: Kicks FM weather. Sunny and hot today, a high near 90 or 32 Celsius. For tonight, mostly clear, a low around 57 or 14 C. Tomorrow, sunshine, a high near 87 or 31 C. Friday, mostly sunny with a chance of afternoon showers and thunderstorms, a high near 86 or 30 Celsius. Saturday, mostly cloudy with showers likely and a chance of thunderstorms, a high near 84, 29 C. Sunday, partly sunny with a chance of showers, possible afternoon thunderstorms, a high near 85, 29 C. Monday, mostly sunny with a chance of showers and thunderstorms, a high near 82, 28 C. Tuesday, partly sunny with a chance of showers and thunderstorms, a high near 77, that's 25 Celsius. Okay.

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News this hour from Town Hall. I'm John Scott. The winner of Michigan's Democratic nomination for the U.S. Senate is Abdul El-Sayed. He defeated U.S. Representative Haley Stevens and will face Republican Mike Rogers in a November matchup. El-Sayed had support from progressive leaders, including Senator Bernie Sanders and U.S. Representative Alexandria Ocasio-Cortez. The latest from the Mideast, the draft agreed to by Iranian and Omani negotiators, awaits final approval from Iran's supreme leader. Speaking with reporters Tuesday night, President Trump was asked if there will be an announcement.

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1: Sunny and hot today, a high near 90 or 32 Celsius. For tonight, mostly clear, a low around 57 or 14 C. Tomorrow, sunshine, a high near 87 or 31 C. Friday, mostly sunny with a chance of afternoon showers and thunderstorms, a high near 86 or 30 Celsius. Saturday, mostly cloudy with showers likely and a chance of thunderstorms, a high near 84, 29 C. Sunday, partly sunny with a chance of showers, possible afternoon thunderstorms, a high near 85, 29 C. Monday, mostly sunny with a chance of showers and thunderstorms, a high near 82, 28 C. Tuesday, partly sunny with a chance of showers and thunderstorms, a high near 77, that's 25 Celsius. Okay.

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0: views this hour from Town Hall. I'm John Scott. A Senate election the nation was watching, the Associated Press calling the primary race in Michigan for Abdul El-Sayed.
1: He beats her by 1 point, Abdul El-Sayed, getting 48.5% of the vote in Michigan. Sitting Congresswoman Haley Stevens getting 47.5%.

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0: Sunny and hot today, a high near 90 or 32 Celsius. For tonight, mostly clear, a low around 57 or 14 C. Tomorrow, sunshine, a high near 87 or 31 C. Friday, mostly sunny with a chance of afternoon showers and thunderstorms, a high near 86 or 30 Celsius. Saturday, mostly cloudy with showers likely and a chance of thunderstorms, a high near 84, 29 C. Sunday, partly sunny with a chance of showers, possible afternoon thunderstorms, a high near 85, 29 C. Monday, mostly sunny with a chance of showers and thunderstorms, a high near 82, 28 C. Tuesday, partly sunny with a chance of showers and thunderstorms, a high near 77, that's 25 Celsius. Okay.

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As he walked into the pool room, you could tell he didn't fit. In his handmade boots, custom suit, pearl-handled shooting stick. Tonight there'd be a showdown, then everyone would know who shoots the meanest game around, the Baron or Billy Joe. Billy Joe looked edgy, about to lose his cool. But the Baron's hands were steady as the two began to duel. Yeah, he was like a general on a battlefield of slate. And he would say to Billy Joe,

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And from the far end of the table, he threw his mother's wedding ring. And he said, "You won my money, but it ain't gonna do the trick. I'll bet this ring on one more game against your fancy stick." The Baron's eyes got foggy as the ring rolled on the felt, and he almost doubled over like he was hit below the belt. 20 years ago, it was the ring his wife had worn, and he didn't know before he left that a son would soon be born. It sounded just like thunder when the Baron shot the break, but it grew quickly quiet as he lined up the eight. Then a warm hand touched his shoulder, and it chilled him to the bone when he turned and saw the woman who had loved him for so long. The game was never finished. The eight ball never fell. The Baron calmly picked it up and put it on the shelf. Then he placed the ring in the hands that held him long ago.

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1: 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She protects access to quality health care. 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And as chair of the powerful Appropriations Committee, Susan is delivering the investments that strengthen communities across our state. 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
1: For tonight, mostly clear, a low around 57 or 14°C. Tomorrow, sunshine, a high near 87 or 31°C. Friday, mostly sunny with a chance of afternoon showers and thunderstorms, a high near 86 or 30°C. Saturday, mostly cloudy with showers likely and a chance of thunderstorms, a high near 84, 29°C. Sunday, partly sunny with a chance of showers, possible afternoon thunderstorms, a high near 85, 29°C. Monday, mostly sunny with a chance of showers and thunderstorms, a high near 82, 28°C. Tuesday, partly sunny with a chance of showers and thunderstorms, a high near 77, that's 25°C.

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0: 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Hello, this is Jason Hill, and I'm very, very excited, very delighted to have a guest on our station today, calling in by telephone, Mr. Marcus James Henderson of the Marshall Tucker Band. Welcome, Marcus, to Kicks FM. We are so happy to be able to talk to you.
1: Yes, thanks again for having me.
0: Yeah, absolutely. Now, of course, the Marshall Tucker Band is going to be in Maine again in Bangor at the Bangor State Fair Friday, August 7th at 7 p.m. And, of course, you're going to be there, of course. And I'm sure you're quite excited to come up to Maine again.
1: It's been a while since we've been there. I'm ready to get there, Jason. I like Maine.
0: Yeah, yeah, absolutely. It is a beautiful place, and we can't wait. But I wanted to talk a little bit about where it all began. And in my research here, you said, well, it kind of began in the mountains. And I didn't know this. You played the clarinet way back when.
1: Yes, I did. Yeah.
0: Yeah. Can you talk about that a little bit?
1: Sure. Yeah. That was when they brought the instruments around to school to show them. I, for some reason, picked up the clarinet. Seemed like a thing to do. That's as far as it went. But then, you know, I graduated a bass clarinet. You can never carry a bass clarinet on a school bus. Well, you've missed it, especially in the mountains.
0: Yeah.
1: So I'm explaining to do about that.
0: Now, you and I have something in common. We both played the alto saxophone at one point in our life. So there you go. Now you know. I also played the alto sax in high school. Can you talk about playing the alto sax?
1: Oh, sure, yeah. Well, once I moved to alto, I got in a jazz band, so I started playing jazz gigs and top 40 gigs, and it was a good change.
0: Mm-hmm.
1: Yeah, the clarinet, you know, you felt out on the marching field, you just feel like you didn't need to be there over the clarinet, you know?
0: Yeah, yeah, well, I loved playing the alto sax myself. In fact, I was better at improvising than reading notes. I was horrible at reading notes, but I played at a jazz festival once in Old Town, Maine, actually, and had a good time there. But I was just terrible at reading notes. So good for you for playing the alto saxophone. That's pretty cool.
1: Yeah, it's been a good horn for me. I've enjoyed it.
0: But you also play other instruments, and that kind of leads me to you're very well known for playing the flute in the Marshall Tucker Band.
1: Yeah, it's a flute job all the way, and I thank Jerry Eubanks for making a job with a woodwind. It's great. It's been great to be able to do it.
0: Now, I'm pretty sure I saw you on stage years ago in Bangor with, of course, the Marshall Tucker Band. You were playing the flute during your popular song, Can't You See? And that was great. I just enjoyed that concert so much. It was, I think it was the Southern Uprising tour. And you had some other artists along with the Marshall Tucker Band. But I remember you on stage. I believe you had a microphone attached to that flute so they could plug it into the PA system.
1: That's right. Yep. It's rubber banded right down to the head joint.
0: And I thought, you know, this is what I came to see. I came to see especially the flute player at the Marshall Tucker Band. So, but you also play the keyboards, and you offer some vocals as well, correct?
1: That is correct.
0: Now, you have been a member of the Marshall Tucker Band since about 2009?
1: Yeah, it was late 08, but yeah, it's right in that area. Sure.
0: Okay. Can you give the audience maybe a short story of how you got connected to the band?
1: Oh, sure. Well, Chris Hicks plays guitar in the band, and at the time, you know, he's from Macon, Georgia. I was living in Macon, and I was working in a studio called Muscadine Studio. And when he came through to cut his record, they called me to come in and play saxophone on it. So Doug heard the recording, and then when it was an opening, he called me for it. And that's how it went.
0: Oh, wow. Yeah. I'll bet that was exciting for you.
1: It sure was. I went to meet Doug, and we talked for a minute, and we shook hands, and he said, well, I'll be calling you about a job. And I said, great, and he did. That's the way it went.
0: Well, he seems like a really nice guy. I was actually just watching a YouTube video of Dan Rather actually interviewing him.
1: Mm-hmm. Very straight up.
0: So you've also played with Blackberry Smoke prior to joining the band. And then, can you talk about being with Blackberry Smoke?
1: Yeah, it was Capricorn. When Capricorn Studios opened up, they they had people come through and they cut some things for different bands, and Blackberry Smoke came in and they cut some covers in Capricorn Studios. And when they did Take the Highway, they asked me to come in and play flute on that song. So yeah, I'm in the video playing flute on Take the Highway.
0: Yeah, and it's so cool to see a flute player in a rock band. You know, I mean, Jethro Tull comes to mind, of course, and then there's you with the Marshall Tucker Band. I just love the fact that you know, you played that instrument and all the others. But I also noticed it, I didn't really know who this person was, but can you talk to the audience about Walter Wolfman Washington?
1: Oh, Walter was a wild man out in New Orleans. Very funky guitar player and a really nice guy. I sat in with him a time or two, but you know, I never was in his band. Unfortunately, I was in another New Orleans type band called King Johnson out of Atlanta. Mm-hmm. But we played some with Walter Wolfman, and he was amazing. He always had the funkiest band with him every time.
0: Yeah, and can you talk about the other band, the King?
1: Yeah, King Johnson. I joined them in '98 when I was living in Atlanta. And basically, that's the guitar player was Oliver Wood, and he went after King Johnson. He put a band together with his brother, and they called themselves the Wood Brothers. And they tour all around the world, actually. And if you go listen to their discography, the first record is all King Johnson songs.
0: Mm.
1: But you know, King Johnson was the best band you never heard, really.
0: Yeah, I got to check them out for sure. And can you talk about the Woods Brothers maybe a little?
1: Yeah, the Wood Brothers. That's, you know, Chris's, Oliver's brother, Chris, you know, he was in a band called Modesky, Martin, and Wood. He was the bass player in that trio. And then when that ran its course, Oliver and his brother, Chris, came together. And that's when they formed the Wood Brothers. And they formed, early, maybe mid-aughts, 05, 06, something like that. They've got out quite a few records. And, you know, Oliver's based out of, he's based out of Nashville right now. And I tell you what, if you listen to Oliver's first solo, second solo record, I actually play a cane fife on that, which is a really difficult instrument to fool with. But, yeah, it's a Fat Cat Silhouette is that record. But the Wood Brothers, you know, they're just, if you've never seen them, you got to see them. They're great.
0: Folks, if you've just tuned in, we're talking to Marcus James Henderson, member of the Marshall Tucker Band since late 2008, early 2009. What I wanted to really know, I can't not mention Can't You See by the Marshall Tucker Band, and of course Love Song. Can you just talk about those two tracks? What do those songs mean to your band and your audiences that you play for?
1: Can't You See? It's iconic. And everybody, they know the words, they sing it. That's one of my favorite parts of the night is hearing everyone sing the song. It's an amazing feeling, you know. And of course, Toy Caldwell wrote that when he got out of Vietnam. And if you listen to it in a different way, it's not like he's singing the words. It's like he's barking orders, because he was a master sergeant. So think of it next time you listen to it. He's barking these orders out.
0: Now, there's a couple different versions of Can't You See that came out. Zach Brown and Kid Rock did a live version of it. Waylon Jennings did a version of it. What's your take on those different versions, and do you like them, and do you think they did a good job with them?
1: Oh, the more the better. I love it. I love when somebody covers tunes that your band plays. You know, I love that.
0: So here's something interesting. You learned about soul music when you lived in Georgia. Can you talk a little bit about what soul music means to you and how you got into it?
1: Oh, soul music, sure. I mean, when I was living in Macon, that was the, you know, that's the hub of soul. You got Otis Redding.
0: Yes.
1: There, and it's, you know, there's a lot of soul in the town, so you really feel it when you roll in Macon, Georgia.
0: Yeah, I can definitely see that for sure. I'll have to go down there and just experience some of that music, because I'm quite the music fan myself. Again, folks, if you've just tuned in, we're talking to Marcus James Henderson. He's with the Marshall Tucker Band, probably best known as the flute player for the Marshall Tucker Band. Although you've done so much stuff, I don't know if it's fair to say that, but that's who you are. Marshall Tucker Band will be at the Bangor State Fair at the Grandstand Friday, which is the 7th at 7 p.m. Tickets available at Universe Tickets. And Mark, we are so excited to have you come to Bangor. I know you came up a few years ago, and we're excited to see you again. We really are.
1: Anxious to be there. It's always a good time, Jason, being in Bangor.
0: Yeah, we love going to the waterfront concerts and all the concerts, really, in the state of Maine. Is there anything else that you just want to pass along to our awesome audience here at Classic Country Kicks FM?
1: Sure, come on out. We'd love to see you there. I want to meet everybody. Shake everybody's hand. Throw some flute on you.
0: That would be awesome. Well, thank you so much for taking the time to talk to us today, and hope to see you at the show. And you have taught me some awesome ideas about more music research, so that's great. I'm definitely going to listen to some of these bands that you talked about.
1: Awesome. Jason, thank you so much for having me.
0: You're welcome. Have a great day, and thank you again for calling in.

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1: Joe Diffie. 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Johnny Cash.
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2: I'm Ross Ingram. Here's what's happening in Canada. WestJet says its guests are still being impacted by a one-day flight attendant strike across Canada. It ended on Monday after a tentative agreement between the airline and the union was reached. Some passengers may still be feeling the effects of the short strike. Multiple WestJet flights were canceled, delayed, or rescheduled in the days leading up to the labor action and during the strike itself. And the airline put an unknown number of its 737 aircraft into storage ahead of the job action. Now that the strike has ended, WestJet says it's working to normalize its operations, but the passengers should still check their flight status leading up to their departures. Data from the aviation analytics company Cirium showed 16 WestJet flights scheduled for Tuesday had been canceled as of around 11 a.m., Eastern Time. That comes after more than 300 flights were canceled on Monday, or around 62% of those scheduled. The U.S. State Department has notified Congress that it plans to close five foreign missions in a rare downsizing of America's global diplomatic footprint. That's according to people familiar with the notice. The State Department said it planned to close its posts in St. George's, Grenada, Nagoya, Japan, Medan, Indonesia, Douala, Cameroon, and Winnipeg, Canada. The people familiar with the notice spoke on the condition of anonymity because the notice was not public. The expected closures, which have not been previously reported, represent a rare example of the U.S. closing multiple foreign missions. Early last year, during the opening months of the Trump administration, the State Department began preparations to shut down nearly a dozen foreign missions. Reuters and other media outlets reported at the time as part of a broader push by the Republican president to transform the U.S. bureaucracy so it's fully aligned with his America First agenda. It's been a devastating wildfire season on the west coast of the continent, with Oregon and Washington State being particularly hard hit. Across the border from Washington, the chief of the Okanagan Indian Band says about 230 homes have been destroyed by a raging wildfire near Vernon in British Columbia. The fire started late Friday and was fanned by winds that gusted up to 115 kilometers per hour. Those are some of the stories making news today in the Maritimes and across Canada. This is the Atlantic News Network. Kiss
1: FM weather. For tonight, mostly clear, a low around 57 or 14 C. Tomorrow, sunshine, a high near 87 or 31 C. Friday, mostly sunny with a chance of afternoon showers and thunderstorms, a high near 86 or 30 Celsius. Saturday, mostly cloudy with showers likely and a chance of thunderstorms, a high near 84, 29 C. Sunday, partly sunny with a chance of showers, possible afternoon thunderstorms, a high near 85, 29 C. Monday, mostly sunny with a chance of showers and thunderstorms, a high near 82, 28 C. Tuesday, partly sunny with a chance of showers and thunderstorms, a high near 77, that's 25 Celsius. Okay.

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0: For stowing carry-on bags beginning in February 2027. The move comes after passengers and airline staff named having bags weighed at the gate and struggling to find room in overhead lockers as one of the most stressful parts of the airport experience. It makes Jetstar the latest low-cost carrier to introduce a payment system for carry-on bags. I'm Charles de Ledesma.
1: The Association of European Soccer Leagues has called for governance reform of FIFA. This adds to the mounting pressure on President Gianni Infantino following his failed plan to sell stakes in the World Cup. More on these stories at townhall.com.
2: For tonight, mostly clear, a low around 57 or 14 C. Tomorrow, sunshine, a high near 87 or 31 C. Friday, mostly sunny with a chance of afternoon showers and thunderstorms, a high near 86 or 30 Celsius. Saturday, mostly cloudy with showers likely and a chance of thunderstorms, a high near 84, 29 C. Sunday, partly sunny with a chance of showers, possible afternoon thunderstorms, a high near 85, 29 C. Monday, mostly sunny with a chance of showers and thunderstorms, a high near 82, 28 C. Tuesday, partly sunny with a chance of showers and thunderstorms, a high near 77, that's 25 Celsius.

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1: 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And as chair of the powerful Appropriations Committee, Susan is delivering the investments that strengthen communities across our state. America's most bipartisan senator, always working for Maine.
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6: 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And the only way for Maine to beat back their lies is for us to keep telling the truth.
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1: For tonight, mostly clear, a low around 57 or 14C. Tomorrow, sunshine, a high near 87 or 31C. Friday, mostly sunny with a chance of afternoon showers and thunderstorms, a high near 86 or 30 Celsius. Saturday, mostly cloudy with showers likely and a chance of thunderstorms, a high near 84, 29C. Sunday, partly sunny with a chance of showers, possible afternoon thunderstorms, a high near 85, 29C. Monday, mostly sunny with a chance of showers and thunderstorms, a high near 82, 28C. Tuesday, partly sunny with a chance of showers and thunderstorms, a high near 77, that's 25 Celsius. Okay.

But I won't let it change me, not if I can. I'd rather believe in love and give it away as much as I can to those

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1: For tonight, mostly clear, a low around 57 or 14C. Tomorrow, sunshine, a high near 87 or 31C. Friday, mostly sunny with a chance of afternoon showers and thunderstorms, a high near 86 or 30 Celsius. Saturday, mostly cloudy with showers likely and a chance of thunderstorms, a high near 84, 29C. Sunday, partly sunny with a chance of showers, possible afternoon thunderstorms, a high near 85, 29C. Monday, mostly sunny with a chance of showers and thunderstorms, a high near 82, 28C. Tuesday, partly sunny with a chance of showers and thunderstorms, a high near 77, that's 25 Celsius.

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1: News this hour from Town Hall. I'm Keith Peters in Washington. Abdul El-Sayed, an insurgent former public health official who harnessed Democratic frustration with the party establishment, narrowly defeated Congresswoman Haley Stevens in Michigan's U.S. Senate primary, setting up a crucial test for progressives in a key battleground state. Senate Majority Leader John Thune says he's looking forward to the general election in Michigan after Democrats nominated El-Sayed, who will face off against Republican Mike Rogers.
2: I think it's a great contrast. Rogers is a great candidate, very experienced, ran last time, learned a lot, and I think is running a terrific campaign and fortunately benefited this time from not having to have a divisive primary like what happened in his last race.
1: The outcome of the Michigan Senate race could help decide control of the U.S. Senate. A heavily armed man who was checking out security at Trump National Golf Club in Rancho Palos Verdes, California, ahead of the president's visit there, is under arrest.
3: The 38-year-old facing five charges, including a felony, staff spotting him scoping out security on Friday prior to the president's visit there on Tuesday. Court documents say the suspect was wearing an earpiece while taking pictures and videos of security guards and surveillance cameras on the property. The suspect returned again on Saturday, and that's when he was arrested. Detectives finding bullets in his pocket and a loaded gun in his car. When they search his home, they find a rifle, body armor, and a notebook reportedly containing disturbing statements about the president.
1: Correspondent Laura Winters reporting. Iran and Oman have moved closer to an agreement on the Strait of Hormuz. This comes after President Trump said a deal to reopen the critical waterway could be announced soon. The Strait's closure has driven up global fuel prices. More at townhall.com.
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12: Stocks held close to their records on Wall Street while oil prices held steady. The S&P 500 slipped 0.2% from the all-time high it set a day earlier. The Dow rose 0.5%, the NASDAQ composite losing 0.8%. SpaceX sank after increasing its spending on artificial intelligence. The Walt Disney Company rose after reporting results that beat analysts' forecasts were helped by Toy Story 5. European markets were mixed and Asian markets closed higher. Treasury yields slipped in the bond market. The price of Brent crude was little changed at about $79 a barrel. The Dow gaining 263 points today to close at 54,349. The NASDAQ lost 221 to 26,363. The S&P down 13 to 7723. For the Wall Street Business Report, I'm John Scott.
1: 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Clear blue skies don't always mean smooth flying, even in calm weather. Extreme heat can disrupt flights and travel plans.
13: American Airlines recently offered compensation to customers who voluntarily gave up their seats after temperatures hit 114 degrees in Las Vegas. Aviation experts say air becomes thinner when it's extremely hot, and that makes it more difficult for aircraft to take

Here, a low around 57 or 14C. Tomorrow, sunshine, a high near 87 or 31C. Friday, mostly sunny with a chance of afternoon showers and thunderstorms, a high near 86 or 30 Celsius. Saturday, mostly cloudy with showers likely and a chance of thunderstorms, a high near 84, 29C. Sunday, partly sunny with a chance of showers, possible afternoon thunderstorms, a high near 85, 29C. Monday, mostly sunny with a chance of showers and thunderstorms, a high near 82, 28C. Tuesday, partly sunny with a chance of showers and thunderstorms, a high near 77, that's 25 Celsius.

0: Tanya Tucker. 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Tom T. Hall.
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I can't tell them they were wrong, 'cause I'm afraid they'll leave me too. 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

0: 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Taste the difference that slow-smoked barbecue makes. Sink your teeth into tender brisket, fall off the bone ribs, smoked chicken, pulled pork, or one of their mouth-watering sandwiches like the Mort or the Brisket Bomb. Don't forget the homemade mac and cheese and smoked chicken Alfredo. 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
1: Kicks FM weather. For tonight, mostly clear, a low around 57 or 14C. Tomorrow, sunshine, a high near 87 or 31C. Friday, mostly sunny with a chance of afternoon showers and thunderstorms, a high near 86 or 30 Celsius. Saturday, mostly cloudy with showers likely and a chance of thunderstorms, a high near 84, 29C. Sunday, partly sunny with a chance of showers, possible afternoon thunderstorms, a high near 85, 29C. Monday, mostly sunny with a chance of showers and thunderstorms, a high near 82, 28C. Tuesday, partly sunny with a chance of showers and thunderstorms, a high near 77, that's 25 Celsius. Okay.

0: so supple back then.
1: Walking in the sand.
0: Oh, we just never thought it would end.
2: Patton Pioneer Days is here, and there's lots of fun and cool things to do while you're in town. Thinking about a new dock installation up to camp? Or maybe you need a part for your vehicle? Need some fishing or hunting gear? 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

0: News this hour from Town Hall. I'm Keith Peters in Washington. Caswell County Sheriff Tony Durden says three people, including a suspect, are dead in a shooting at a house in Prospect Hill, North Carolina. The sheriff says all the victims were adult members of the same family.
1: Deputies arrived on scene, found multiple people who had been shot. I can confirm four people were shot. Three of them are deceased. One person was transported to Duke University Hospital with gunshot wounds.
0: Investigators are on scene conducting interviews. The state of New Mexico has sued the Department of Justice and Acting Attorney General Todd Blanche. New Mexico Attorney General Raul Torres says they're seeking intervention from a judge in Washington, D.C., saying Blanche is stonewalling their criminal investigation into Jeffrey Epstein's activities at the Zorro Ranch.
2: We have been forced to file an action against the United States Department of Justice and Acting Attorney General Todd Blanche for their continued refusal to provide unrestricted and unredacted access to the complete Epstein file.
0: The Justice Department said it was withholding some information from New Mexico to protect victims' privacy and conform with court rulings about evidence. Abdul El Sayed has won Michigan's Democratic nomination for U.S. Senate in a victory for the party's leftist progressive wing in a battleground state. El Sayed narrowly defeated Congresswoman Haley Stevens and will face Republican Mike Rogers in November's election. A mixed day on Wall Street with the Dow up by 263 points, the Nasdaq dropping 221 with the S&P 500 lower by 12, oil near $75 a barrel. More at townhall.com.
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8: It appears extreme heat could also disrupt flights. American Airlines recently offered compensation to customers who voluntarily gave up their seats after temperatures reached 114 degrees Fahrenheit in Las Vegas. Aviation experts say air becomes thinner when it's extremely hot, and that makes it harder for airplanes to take off safely. Heat-related challenges can also affect airports with shorter runways or at higher elevations when the weather isn't that severe. John Scott reporting.
0: It's not clear why a plane was allowed to take off as President Trump's helicopter was approaching Reagan National Airport in an apparent violation of safety procedures put in place after last year's mid-air collision between an airliner and an Army helicopter near that busy Washington, D.C. airport. News and analysis at townhall.com. From Washington, I'm Keith Peters. Patriots wide receiver Stephon Diggs is heading home to Washington.
9: Wide receiver Stephon Diggs is signing with the Washington Commanders in a deal worth up to $12 million, according to sources. This comes several months after Diggs was released by the Patriots and then found not guilty of assaulting his private chef in a pay dispute. Diggs had 99 catches and 5 touchdowns in 21 games for New England in the run-up to their defeat by the Seahawks at the Super Bowl. The move promises to give quarterback Jaden Daniels an experienced target besides Terry McLaurin, Traylon Burks, and Luke McCaffrey. It's a kind of homecoming for the 32-year-old player who was born in Gaithersburg, Maryland, and played for the Terrapins. I'm Jennifer King.
0: Customs and Border Protection has ordered construction crews building Trump's second border wall to stop drilling wells in droughts